0: in line to get ID. Ladies getting free, then security got to me. Like, sir, your fit's legit, but we can't let you enter with that hair. Something in here just might not be fair. I concur, I'm limited snicker than a series of unfortunate events may occur, but I prefer to have a good time tonight. Bust us awesome ruckus, I'm not trying to fight. So can I enter?
1: Dobra.
0: All right, as we

failure to communicate. Some men you just can't reach. So you get what we had here last week, which is the way he wants it. Well, he gets it. I don't like it.